0: ahead.
1: Yeah, thanks, Tom. Just advising Fire Rescue 77 on the scene.
0: Received. Thanks. Five on clear.

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0: Yeah, roger, back at the station from being weighed, thanks.
1: Roger, thanks. Have a good day, ICOM, please.

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0: Control, Blue.
1: Yes, Control.
2: Yeah, thanks, Combs. I put a stop on this incident here at Centenary Park. Fire and rescue have conducted sampling and found it to be an undetermined liquid flowing from the council truck. The truck is safe for transport.

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0: You're receiving that, Mr. Thanks, Margaret.
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0: Okay, thanks. 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
1: Repeat, thanks, and just so you know, fire rescue is also pending.
0: Yeah, understood, thanks.
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0: Station, I'm closing down.
1: I received that. Thank you. Flag on clear.

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1: 411 Alpha, thanks. We've just taken a stop for this job, so you can stand down.
0: Thanks, Highcom.
1: Thank you much. Appreciate it for you turning out. Highcom clear.

0: 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Yeah, back to Joe 9, turn the station and closing down.
1: Thank you. Far complete.

0: 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Gary, like 7 yellow, bike, radio check.
1: Thanks, reading you 5x5, how do we cycle?
0: Yeah, 5x5, read you, clear 5x5.
1: Thank you, 5x5, clear.

0: 411?
1: Yeah, 411, access to Sapphire Palms Motel, 187 of 182 Entrance Road, Gosford Avenue, the entrance. Male laying in the room, informant heard a third party state manager has located him at North Bennett Breathing. If you can head out there.
0: Hey, received that. 411 responding drill to regional process manager.
1: Thanks, 411. Fucking quick.

0: 414, assist other agency to the Tetfire Palms Motel on the entrance road to Gosford Avenue. 411 already on way.
1: Copy, 414, mobile, crew of one, senior operator.

0: QE NVA on the one-way bridge, 343 Newport Road at Corrong. You have Manalong 1 responding now.
1: Thanks, Roger.
0: Five and quick.

0: Yeah, involved rear-ended traffic obstructed in one direction, obviously. No, nil debris, nil smoke, coolant leaking from the vehicle. Ambo not required. Police have been requested to respond as well for traffic control. Ambo?
1: Don't worry.
0: Very much appreciated. Fly quickly.

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0: Yeah, we are code 3, Jamboree Mountain Road. We have a diesel spill, which is extending for approximately 1,500 metres. We're getting to work with Sfag Sorb. We'll have a further message to follow.
2: Before I'll let you go, Liaise, for 411. If I come quick.
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1: Yeah, 105 Green, stop from Sydney Road. Kelso, single vehicle MBA into drainage area. One elderly male extricated by combined services and due to deteriorating condition has been transferred to Bathurst Airport to meet up with the helicopter. At this time the vehicle is remaining in situ pending police investigation. There appears to be no leaks, no environmental impact at this stage, and police will call us back should we be required to tend to any spills following recovery. CP105 is now code 4 and command is terminated, over.
0: Flycom, CP105, you'll stop. You have a single MVA into drainage area, one elderly male extricated by combined services and transported to Bathurst Airport for helicopter evac. Vehicles remain in situ, pending police investigation, no leaks, no environmental impact. Police will call for recovery, your code 4 and command terminated at 1328 Channel Clear.
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0: Four three Alpha, your code 3, no sign of fire, approximately 20 evacuated. Further message to follow after 360, 1329 Channel Clear.

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0: Yeah, we are working our way back down the mountain. Still awaiting attendance at RFS. 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
1: Fire comms, rescue pump 207 Alpha, you're working your way down the mountain, still awaiting RFS, no further needs at this stage, at 1330, channel clear.
2: Scene confirmed, van into rear vehicle as given, one westbound lane closed, we'll be doing traffic control, no other emergency services yet on scene. We one westbound lane still blocked, or blocked, have Corrible on one also layers over. Yeah, keep them coming, please, just driving on speed now, that was the difference in lead traffic control. Van on one clear, and we'll be on 5 ground 48. Copy, thank you, 5 complete.

0: 414, I believe. 414. I'll be not sure what information has been passed for the original drop at the entrance. Patient has been successfully loaded into ambulance. All resources are now relocating to the drop in front of us.
1: Yes, have moved 414 and 411 to the new drop, over.
0: I'll be just an update. Crew strength in 414 is now 2.
1: Copy, thank you. Fly complete.

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This is again, fly time clear.

0: 411 and 414 are now back on and returning.
1: Received. Now, thank you. 5 o'clock clear.
0: VRA 414 yellow.
1: 414.
0: Thanks, Colin. Apologies for lack of updates. Ambulance came out and asked for an assistance just before we departed scene. Patient has been now lifted off the floor and in care of ambulance. VRA 414 and 411 departing scene.
1: Received that. Thank you both for your assistance today. Bye, Colin.

0: One moment. 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
1: 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Holding on the phone. There's a phone. Very good.
0: Thank you. It was a bit muffled, but I got tow on scene. Crew on control. Anything further?
1: No, no.
0: Copy that. Thank you. Fire complete.

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1: 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Once we go, we start turning then all to the air for the next 10-15 minutes, David.
0: Alright, thank you, Fox and Cliff.

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1: Next, I've just had a request for more snags on the beach on the Jerry Mountain Road. Can you please page your water support and Oak Flats? I don't need a response or anything, we just need to take snags up the hill, whatever.

0: Abram, you holding terminal on the phone?
1: Yeah, Abram, last message.
0: Yeah, thanks on both vehicles on the very truck. We're going to open the second line too, and we'll be starting and put the stop on it, right?
1: Receive that. Thanks for your help. I'll put a stop on it. Back on clear.

Viacom, Oakflex PC, yellow. Oakflex PC, thanks. Impatience, this is small spag storm at this oil spill at 496 Jemmery Mountain Road, Jemmery. Copy that, we're proceeding with a crew of two senior deputy in charge. Receive that, thank you. Viacom clear.

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1: We're on the final.

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1: Thanks, Collins. Can you mark me for enclosing, please, for reading to Major?
0: Affirm, enjoy your day. Park on the loop.

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1: Okay, in the memo gardens.
0: Sorry, that would be a crew of 4 DC to SFS 2BO.
1: Thanks, just set your panel on your mobile. I'll come clear.

0: probably.
1: Thanks, Uncle.
0: Yeah, one thing, it's not showing us like before. We haven't even started there, we do have a single activation in the ground floor toilet. It's going to be about 30 minutes.
1: Receive that, thank you.

0: Paddle Imperial Tampa, yellow.
1: Charlie Tampa.
0: Yes, so from here, my guidance. Detectivated due to claim is operating in Martin area. Currently, they're recruiting for rescue. All RFS before rescue, they're recruiting their

0: Want to do the normal major's duty on that?
1: Go ahead.
0: If I copy that last message from the real bumper, I'm returning back to normal after hours operation.
1: Receive that, thanks. Smart and clear.
2: Southwest Judy.
1: Benwood Road at Wyndham, looks like a 50-year-old male has spun his vehicle off the road. Page Wyndham.
2: Can I ask who the next brigade is?
1: Okay, for our next brigade is Borough 7, sorry, Borough Gate 7, and then after that it'll be Candlewood.
2: Whoever's attached Canberra to this hill as well, thanks.
1: Thanks. We're just confirming as the next two.
2: Just Canberra at this stage. Thanks. One likely to get a response out of Burry Good as well.
1: Good, thanks. Adding Canberra.

0: 7 Bravo.
1: Yeah, thanks. O5 VC with Absorbent now on site. Continuing to work from east to west, covering the oil spill. We'll be on scene for a short while.
2: Received that, thanks. 5 minutes clear.

0: I'm calling over to Judy.
1: Judy, okay. Again, it's Merrimack Gardens. We're back through the number 10. Thanks, Falcon Clear.
2: Falcon 3, Tampa, please.
1: First Tampa, okay. Again, at the Merrimack Gardens.
2: Yeah, copy, Cross 4, PC, 3SFS, 1VA.
1: Received, thanks.
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1: Windham Station, thank you, MVA, Ben Boyd Road. Windham, 50-year-old male, has rolled his car over at bank.
3: Copy that. That's on Ben Boyd Road, is it?
1: Affirm, Ben Boyd Road.
3: They're just waiting on crew. I'll inform you when we're rolling.
1: Roger, thanks. Are you taking the 2 or the 7?
3: I will take the 2, thanks.
1: Received, I think. Spark on clear.

0: Scandal 01.
1: Scandal 01, NVA, Ben Boyd Road at Wyndham, 50-year-old male, car has rolled over a bank.
0: That, two on board, OIC captain, any other units being dispatched to that incident?
1: AFIRM, Wyndham 2 will be responding shortly.
0: We'll give you more information when we get on scene.
1: Okay, thanks. Flight clear.

0: 我操，没事，怎么了？
1: 这是什么？
0: Hey, I'm saying, I wanted to go over congratulations for previous call, and, I'm just getting a response to my call.
1: Okay, thanks.
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0: So we have currently crew one, we're waiting for the crew, we'll stand by transmission, and we'll wait for the call.
1: Sounds good, thank you. Far from clear.

0: Wyndham 2, over.
1: Wyndham 2.
2: Yeah, fine, Tom. It's your captain here. Can I proceed to this incident and meet up with Candler, over?
1: I believe so. I'll double check.
3: Is he crew one, or is there more than one member there?
1: Thank you. I believe he's a crew of one. William Rock 2, just confirming, you're crew of one.
2: That's correct. Crew of one, Captain.
1: Thank you. Fast South 2, go ahead.
3: Yeah, as per our LOPs, I'll be in the standby station until Candler arrive.
1: Copy that. Wyndham 2 from Sparkon.
2: Yeah, copy that.
1: Thanks, Sparkon, clear.

0: Alpha 47 Yellow. This is Alpha 47 leaving the Hills Patrol at home, eternity to Glenroy State.
1: Perfect, thanks. Far conquest.

0: Ontario, probably.
1: Paris, Hong Kong.
0: Yeah, I was in collective age in the previous call, however, unable to determine which detective activated pump 6 has just arrived, and we'll do the SO to determine course of action from here. And no further RFS resources are required.
1: Yeah, receive that. Thanks. Thorough station, Flycom.
2: 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Thank you.
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1: Echo Chitty, thanks, garage fire. 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

0: Flyrex, you have isolated Bay 9 at all units are returning to respective stations.
1: Receive that. Thank you again for our conclusion.
0: Michael, Central Coast Judy.
1: Central Coast Judy.
0: Do you believe that's Group 2, the Structure 5 job?
1: Probably that. I mean Group 2.

0: Yeah, Cons, have you heard from Wyndham yet?
1: Yeah, AFIR and Wyndham have been advised to stand by at the station as they've only got a crew of one.
0: Can you get Wyndham rolling to the scene? Because they're going to be there 10, 15 minutes before us.
1: Thank you, I'll check for the duty. 5-hour duty, 5-hour. Thank you. Candelo 1's requesting to have Wyndham start rolling as they will be 15 minutes ahead of Candelo.
2: Yeah, copy that. If you could ask Wyndham to proceed only and let us know. Give us a zero when they get there.
1: Thank you. Wyndham Station, copy direct.
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0: Fly 130,
1: John's route with Alba.
0: Yeah, copy, crew 2, J31, at the surf. Any other brigades or crews coming?
1: Hey, firm, one of ours got a crew 4, Tom Hagen's got a crew 4.
0: Yeah, copy, thank you.
1: Thanks, just hit your panel responding. Fly, clear.

0: So I call him with Java 1, please.
1: With Java 1.
0: Yeah, meeting the third. We're going to clear the two SSH.
1: Birthday, thanks.
0: What about Tom?
1: What about Tom?
0: I'm responding cross for DC 2 BA 1 structural.
1: Birthday, thanks. I'll come with.

0: It's Mr. Two.
1: I'm just wondering, I had the trouble the other day, flying it up all the way. On that one, to the cover.
0: Appreciate that, thanks. So we just received this up for fire rescue, it's such a rubbish fire. So
1: Hi.
0: Thanks, sir. Just from fire rescue. It's just a rubbish fire. They've said no further needs. Did you want me to stand everybody down but keep the closest?
1: Yeah, okay, we're happy to go. Otherwise, they can all stand down over.
0: I'll pump off from Flycom. Thanks for hitting your panel. I see you've overheard the conversation. Such Coast Group 2, do you acknowledge as well? Thanks very much. Firecom clear.
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0: Whadabba 1.
3: 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Was that a stop?
0: A rubbish fire. If you can still attend, as you're the closest, but no further trucks required after.
3: 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ETA area, left at the mirror.
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0: Hope you have a long yellow. Yeah, we're under control here, 434. Gonna require our assistance. We're getting down and returning. Thank you.
1: Receive that. Thanks for your help. Fire clear.

0: Avant.
1: Yeah, fire comp on scene. It's 1.9 kilometres along Ben Boyd Road. Sitting up to follow.
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0: 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The person has got themselves out of the vehicle. They seem to be okay. Talking, not a problem. We can stand down Cairns 01. It's a forestry vehicle. They're waiting on a tow truck. Over.
1: Yeah, received. Clear of you, Candle 01 from Firecom.
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1: Yeah, thanks. Eco Tanner Station. 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
1: 5 Tom, when to return into station, if you could put a stop on this, there's nothing that the RFS could do, either.
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1: They received, fuck off, please.

0: I come from ISL 28.
1: ISL 28.
0: Yeah, things are just past the corner of your RIGK road with nothing found. They'll just continue heading north.
1: Seriously, thank you, Falcon Clear.

0: Go ahead. Yeah, thanks. Is there any online traffic at all, Evan?
1: Stand by 1 minute.
0: On Myers off Group 1, please.
1: Myers Group 1.
0: Fire rescue showing on scene. Looks like they're on the old Illawarra Road. A couple hundred metres north of the intersection with Heathcote. Everything's quite complete.

0: Hi, everyone. Yeah, was it a stand-down message?
1: Yeah, if I've still calling privacy, I'm saying.
0: Yeah, roger, thanks, mate.
1: Hi, top 20.
0: Hi, top 20, copy direct, heading home.
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1: 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Two trainees on board, crew of three, captain, not available.
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0: Go ahead.
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0: Yeah, Mirror 01, Krill's floor, RSA captain heading down the Glenorie Brigade for training.
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0: Yeah, you can lock me onto this job down here at Sussex.
1: Hey, just to confirm, you're in command, Oscar.
0: Yeah, that's correct.
1: Every single day, you should have the job on the MDT shortly. Viacom clear.

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1: Go ahead.
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0: testing the 1-2 control, over.
1: Go ahead.
0: Yes, I'm Sussex Tinker going to the structural fire on Sussex Center Road, 1 aboard, meeting that mirror there at Screw Leader.
1: Fire come clear.

0: Henry Ford. It's been on the street. And what we've got is a fireplace Spitfire to the roof cavity. This is on a rural block. Going to be missing your water source. So, there'll be a couple cat ones that supply the pumpers.
1: Received that. Just to confirm, there is a confirmed fire in the roof space.
0: Yeah, that's correct. The property owners have done a bit of work on ripping some zip rock down, and they might have extinguished it from the garden hose, but I've asked them to evacuate the building until we can get a bit different firefighters in there.
1: Do you receive that? Do you need ambos as well as energy to attend?
0: Say that again?
1: Would you like ambos and energy to attend?
0: Look, the power's off in the house at the prison top. Yeah, well, the lights have gone in the house, so, there could be some wiring affected.
1: Yeah, received. Thanks. Fucking clear.
0: Yeah, fucking clear from Shoalhaven Duty.
1: Shoalhaven Duty.
0: Yeah, that message is a little bit overbroken, but I think he wants further resources regarding water supply. Can we please activate Shoalhaven 6 Alpha from Vincennia Station over?
1: Go ahead.
0: Yeah, if you want to send me an ambulance, so I know the bloke, then he's going to tell me he's all right, but I'd like to get him checked out.
1: Yeah, received. Ambos have been attached.
0: Yeah, thank you. We'll call this 912 Control. It's the property name on Sussex Inlet Road. It's a little bit west of the roundabout as you come into Sussex on the right-hand side for the inbound trucks.
1: Seriously, thanks. Fuck on, quick.
2: Fuck on, play soon.

0: Bison View 1, just update. Says Tunnel Falcon clear.
1: Yeah, Falcon from Shoalhaven Judy over.
0: Shoalhaven Judy.
1: Yeah, just reached a good fan with 912 control. We have 6 Alpha en route. Southeast England 1, base in view 1, and St. George's base in pump. Do you need additional resources, or is that sufficient?
2: Yeah, that should be sufficient trucks. I'm just going to need cable operators. So we've got a 2 pump coming from St. George's Basin.
0: Yeah, received. You've got plenty of structural inbound from St. George's Basin. They should be there within 10 minutes. Fire complete.
1: Flow controls, Tatmira 2. Blue?
0: Tatmira 2, go ahead.
1: Hey, crew. Catmere is responding to 912 Sussex Devon Road. Catmere, Captain, crew of 1.
0: Copy, crew of 1, Captain. If you can just proceed out for the moment.
1: One engine 7, blue message over.
0: 27.
1: Yeah, responding to that, how far is Sussex Inlet? Crew of 4, OIC, senior deputy, over.

0: Station, E1.
1: Hey, good evening, Falcon. We're responding. We're just coming into one Andean at the moment. Just advise increase ring 3, OIC, senior deputy. Good evening.
0: Copy, thank you, Station. You're heading into the job.

0: from Longmont City Control. 912, go ahead. If there are any more of the local trucks, I'll give you the name. It's Roger Walker's property, okay? They all should know where that is.
1: Roger Walker's property. Came in central and down to 912 Sussex Inlet. Just confirm you copied the last SIP rep with direct property location.

0: 112 Control.
1: Yeah, these other inbound trucks, they can sort of not block the driveway up coming in because I'll need the pumper from the basin pump to come in where Sussex pump is for the cable guys.
0: There's a talking clear.
1: Yeah, further to that, I can't see any more flame. There doesn't seem to be any more smoke, but it's going to take those guys to do a good inspection of it all.
0: Perfect.

0: Parkhausen, Shoalhaven 6 Alpha. Roger. Shoalhaven 6 Alpha. Roger, out to report a structure fire, Sussex 1, crew 2, power sinker.
1: Air safe, Falcon clear. 912 control, Falcon.

0: to control.
1: 912 control.
0: Yeah, so I've got CA, they've commenced operations, and you've most likely just seen down the 6 coming out of Inchania. I should have enough of the bush tankers here to do a water run if needed.
1: Just looking at our lovely little hydrant there on the map, there appears to be 2 hydrants on the north side of the roundabout next to your location.
0: Yeah, yeah, I know the ones are. It's a fair, as we just have to lay it across an 80k an hour speed zone. So, yeah, it might be interesting if we do that.
1: Very safe, far from clear.
2: Alpha, I'm not to assume we're being stood down.
1: Yeah, AFIRM, thanks for your turnout and enjoy the rest of your night. Fly complete.
2: Roger, 6.

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Copy the stop, RFS on making up and departing scene. Thank you at 2033, Viacom clear.

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0: 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Go ahead.
1: Administration is closing down. 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

0: Shaw has a duty.
1: I'll give group 4 a call locally to confirm ambulance status.
0: They received, ambos are on the way to have a checkup of the landholder. I just want to confirm now that all units have departed scene that the incident can be closed from the RFS side of things.
1: Okay.
0: Spot complete.

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2: Morning, Farcong. Warren North BC is towing Warren North Boat Alpha down to the Flight Control Center at Albion Park for a comment day. Crew of three, ISA Captain. Over.
1: Receive, thank you. Enjoy your day down in Albion Park. Flight complete, 709.

0: Ricky Gomes, just traveling on the M1 motorway south of the Arimba exit, heading southbound, come across, looks to be a single vehicle accident, looks as though one vehicle has rolled. I'll have a look and let you know what reasons we're going to need.
1: Here, Steve, thank you. Just coming, it's in the southbound lane, is that correct?
0: Yeah, 8 vehicle sitting on the southbound lanes, currently sitting on the shoulder, partially blocking lane 1.
1: Thank you, Fox.

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1: 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No fluid's leaking. We're just going to need tow truck to come and pick him up.
0: Here, so thank you. Do you require any fire planters, though?
1: Now, based on the fact we've got no fluids leaking, no smoke issuing, I'd say we're flying for fire planters. We'll just need to tow the team out of here.
0: Here, so thank you. Is the driver organising a tow?
1: Yeah, the driver is organising a tow at the moment. I'll stay on scene just at the moment, being that we're on the side of the M1.
0: Here, so thank you. Just for me, is the reading lane detected?
1: The vehicle is off the road, but it's very close to the edge of lane one. I've got my vehicle parking just against the edge of lane one, just to provide a bit of protection to him.
0: Here, so thank you. Fucking quick.

0: Northern Beaches Command, Bravo Falcon.
1: Northern Beaches Command, Bravo Reply.
0: Yeah, thank you. Just confirming, the job has come through for RFS. Is it just past the River Exeter in the South Airline?
1: Yeah, I've...
0: Zero C, thank you. And you don't require any RFS or find rescue to attend?
1: Correct.
2: Good.

0: 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Subscribe City, thanks. No pages, command drivers on scene. It's an MVI, just passed through the exit in the southbound lane. Car rollover. Vehicle is back on its four wheels. It's in the breakdown lane, new fluids, and new debris on the radar.
1: Yeah, sorry, comms, you were audible then, Evan.
0: Yes, sir, thank you. It's an MVA, it's just passed from exit in the southbound lane, Pacific Motorway, Arimba. It's a vehicle rollover. The vehicle's stuck at all four wheels. There's nil debris or fluid on the roadway, as per North Beach's command, Bravo. Over.
1: Yeah, copy that. Looking at the history, I'm going to go next.
0: Yeah, received. Thank you. From North Beach's command, Bravo. No brigade action is required. Over.
1: Understood.
0: Yeah, so thank you. I'll put us up to the brigades and also flying rescue now. Flight complete.

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1: Northern Beaches, Command Bravo, go ahead.
0: Thank you, comms. I've now departed scene, handed over to police.
1: Please, thank you. Safe journey for us, your way. Fire from 3-0-7-30.

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0: Code 3, roundabout on Hunter Expressway on Wine Country Drive. We have a 20-litre drum falling off a ute. We're getting to work with spags, so no further resources required.
1: RP237 received your code 3, the roundabout for Hunter Expressway, Wine Country Drive. 20-litre drum falling off the back of the ute. You're getting to it with spags, so if you have no further needs, code 2 the RFS at 0809. Channel clear.

0: to 484 repairs. Crew 1. Thank you. Yeah.
1: Received, thank you. Will your appliance be not available during this time?
0: Yeah.
1: Received, thanks, Copper Creek 9, Fire Common Clear, 0813.

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1: Go ahead, CP 311.
0: We're code 3 at Railway Line, at Railway Street. Small outhouse that's possibly been occupied by homeless / drug users. Currently, I've got a crew in BA with a line of 38 making entry to extinguish. The railway line has been turned off by railway staff, and no further needs at this stage, over.

0: 3. We have a small outhouse possibly occupied by homeless persons. Crew getting to work in VA, line of 38, making entry to extinguish. Railway has stopped the trains. You've got no further needs. Can I give a code, just confirming, can I give a code 2 to 512?
1: Comms, we'll keep them coming for now, over.
0: CP311 received. We'll keep 512 rolling. 18, 0817, channel clear.

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1: Flight comms CP311, pass stop.
0: Flight comms, we have contained this fire. It's been extinguished with flight one crew with a line of 38. We're going to remain on scene for a short while we mop up. We can make 512 available to respond should you require it. Over.
1: CP311, you stop. Fire is contained. Extinguished by crew, line of 38. You'll remain a short time to mop up. 512 CAD 4, but remaining at 829. General clear.

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1: Flycon's Rescue Pump 262.
0: Flycon's Rescue Pump 262 Blue, Code 3, Kowabi Street, Longan Street, Coolerman. We have a vehicle has taken out a power pole. Energy is in attendance, starting to de-energize. Diddly as in further message to follow, over.
1: Your Flycon's RP262UK3. Vehicle taken out of power pole. You have Energy Authority in attendance. They're starting to de-energise, nearly aging. 833, turn up, please.

0: Sycon's rescue pump 262 blue. Sycon's rescue pump 262. Uh, 360 completed. Two persons within the vehicle have self extricated and been country units using the power. We have a resistance. Falcon's RP 262, sir, that whole message was breaking up. I've got 360 complete, two persons self-extricated from vehicle, energy isolating power. Was there more to that message, over?
1: Falcon's rescue pump 262, we have a exclusion zone in place, and we'll be standing by. Over.
0: Exclusion zone in place, standing by. 837 channel clear.

0: 399 blue.
1: Fuck, I'm CP399.
0: Yeah, Fuck, I'm CP399, uptake 11 Dewhurst Street. We have a smoke detector activated in the ceiling space. We have no sign of smoke or fire. Crews is investigating. We know for further needs. Code 2 to 506, over.
1: Yeah, Fike, I'm CP399. You have a smoke detector in the ceilings activated. No sign of fire. Still investigating. No further needs. Fike, I'm pump 506. Did you copy the code 2, over?
2: 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Overheard the code 2 and code 4 to station.
1: Yeah, Fike, I'm still on your 506, code 2, code 4. 843, channel clear.

0: Fuck, I'm Senior Instructor Low on the Yellow.
1: Fuck, I'm Senior Instructor Low on the Go Ahead.
0: Yeah, fuck, I'm Senior Instructor Low Hunter. Can I just get a radio test from the Morgan State Forest Service?
1: Yeah, fuck, I'm receiving you loud and clear. How are you receiving comms?
0: Yeah, fuck, I'm Senior Instructor Low Hunter. Receiving you loud and clear also. Thanks very much.
1: Fuck, comms, no problem, sir. Have a good day out there. Test complete, 848, chunk clear.

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0: Yes, sir, from this location, we have two vehicles, left-hand side of the roadway. Doesn't appear to be anybody trapped. We have police and ambulance in attendance, making further investigations.
1: Here, Firecoms. Pump 345 Alpha, two vehicles, left-hand side of the road. Doesn't appear anyone trapped. Police ambulance in attendance. 851, Chinelpie.
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1: You receive, thank you. What's your crew stream, Father?
0: 1.
1: 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That's 937.

0: 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Pump 422, okay, 4 over.
1: Yeah, I've heard that message, K4 over.
0: 940, technically.

0: and I was given 3 points. I tried to win Avenue Summerlin points. That's ellipses for MOS 7.
1: Copy, I might get you to add the next. We're only getting a minimum one out of,
2: Oh, wow.
0: Yeah, thank you. I'll add the next, which would be Mike Moore. Fucking clear.

0: Viacom mitigation for having whiskey yellow. Mitigation 17 whiskey, morning. Yeah, morning comms. We're in the Summerland Point area with a crew of three, crew leader in charge, if we could be any of any assistance.
1: Yeah, receive. Standby. Could you use some strategy?
2: Yeah, thanks, comms. I didn't hear their location.
1: Yeah, receive. They're in,

0: points. Hello.
1: Yeah, thanks. If they're available, if they can proceed to that direction, over.
0: You received. Could you area mitigation 17? Copy direct.
2: Yeah, copy direct. Proceeding now. We'll let you know when we're on scene.
0: You received. Thank you. Fucking clear.

0: the guy from Sunnyvale Whiskey.
1: Yeah, 7-8 was due receiving.
0: Yeah, thank you. Did you get the address off?
1: Yeah, I got the address.
0: Say thank you for calling.

0: 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One more station, Blue, over.
1: One more station, thank you. It's just AMO, 25 Trey Winds Avenue in Summerland Point, over.
0: So it's just me at the moment, and no driver.

0: Doesn't look like you're going to get any further proof.
1: Unlikely, I guess.
0: Yeah, so you think you're super standby at the station?
1: Yeah, copy that.
0: Go ahead.
1: Yeah, we're on scene for the suit rep before.
0: You're safe, thank you. You're on scene.

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1: Lakeland Morris Station, thank you. Assist Ambo at 25 Tradewinds Avenue in Sunland Point. We do have area Hunter Mitigation 7 Whiskey on scene, another.
0: Copy that. I'm only your crew of one.
1: You're received, thank you. Anything further?

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1: You want me to go? I'll go.
0: You're at least here, Moses. Double check with Hunter Error Mitigation 70 Whiskey. Could you Hunter Error Mitigation 70 Whiskey, Falcon?
2: Yeah, 70 Whiskey receiving.
0: Yeah, thank you. Do you require any further resources to the assist members?
2: Yeah, that's a negative comms. We're all fine here with assistance. Just a further cigarette, that's a 95-year-old female with suspected spinal injury.
0: Yeah, thank you.
2: From her house and moving her into the ambulance.

0: Thank you. Anything further?
1: No, nothing further. Fine.
0: Yes, sir. Equivalent station, pardon?
1: Hey, Tom, sorry.
0: Yeah, thank you. From the last, from mitigation to Nagwiski.
1: Copy that, standing down, please.
0: Okay, so you, thank you for your turnout. Could you, like, Mora station, copy direct?
2: Lake Mora's copy, copy direct, standing down. Thank you.
0: Okay, so you, thank you both for your turnout this morning at 09:59. Final clear.
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3: 481 is leaving the rescue station at Narrabri and going to the Tate College for a school's careers event.
0: You receive. Thank you. Cruise stroke can I say? Can I see, please?
3: To the deputy captain in charge.
0: You receive. Appreciate it. If I can clear it.